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2: Você manda na programação. 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And I've played it dumb. Don't you think I'm a little too young to be messed with like that?

0: Here, take it.
1: What? 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